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Like my favorite song going round and round my head. 5 days on the

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0: bud, getting lit. 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Yeah. 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Boy. 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Yeah. And we turn it up every time. Every time. And we bust it up, watch it, hype. Watch it. Ha!
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Yesterday I went out to celebrate the birthday of a friend. 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

myself. And if you think that I'm still holding on to something, you should go and love yourself.

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That's when I knew that your heart was scarring. 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

0: 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Welcome to the paradise.
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1: 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Yeah.